Well, this is your show, folks. We're going to try to play and sing the things that you'd like to hear. What do you like, the new contemporary songs or the old ones or the fast ones or the slow ones? Speak up.

secular women just reeling down the street. With cuter boy beside him, make you jump right on your feet.

0: boy, das is nimma. Ignorier.
1: Oh yeah, I used to know Quinnen. He's a real jerky.